Radio K, Real College Radio. You just heard the band Slippers with their song Wants for Everyone. Prior to that, it was Another Heaven, local band, with their song Unfit. In the middle there, you also heard Gang of Four with Naturals Not In It, and that set started off with They Might Be Giants, Someone Keeps Moving My Chair. Those songs were all picked by DJ Contrivance, the last DJ in the booth, who just exited the building. I am DJ Paradise, taking over for the next 2 hours, spinning you some music. And this is my last Tuesday night shift of the summer, because it's September 1st, and our schedule is about to change up for the fall, which is exciting. I'm still going to be DJing, but I'm going to be DJing Friday mornings, 9 to 11, which I'm looking forward to. The evening slot is cool, but I used to DJ in the mornings, and I think that's what I like to DJ. But stay tuned right now, because I'm here for another 2 hours, and I've got a bunch of great music. This next set I'm looking forward to is kind of equal parts twangy and grungy, and it's very 90s, but I also have some new stuff in there. We're kicking it off with some Lucinda Williams. This is Righteously on Radio K, Real Righteous College Radio.

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You just heard Drown by the Smashing Pumpkins. Prior to that, it was... what was it? It was Fake Cowboy by Brandon Waddell. Before that, it was Eternal Life by Jeff Buckley, and we started that set off with Righteously by Lucinda Williams. A kind of grunge meets twang in there. All 90s stuff, except for the Brandon Waddell. That is brand new. Fake Cowboy off her recent release, her self-titled, Brandon Waddell. Brandon Waddell, she's based out of Nashville, but she's originally from here, which is pretty neat. She has a really gorgeous voice that reminds me of someone else I played in that set, Lucinda Williams, of course. This next set, we're going to change it up. Going to play mostly new stuff, starting it off with a band that is very new to me. They're called Her God, with two R's. They're sort of slowcore-y, but they're slowcore that isn't afraid to get loud, which I like. They remind me a little bit of our local favorites, She's Green, but with more screaming in there. They were recently on tour with this other band I love, Goshawk, who are kind of like twangy slowcore. So anyways, going to play both of them together and some other new stuff after that. It's going to be great. Stay tuned to Radio K, Real College Radio.

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Radio K, Real College Radio. You just heard Consolation Prize by Julie Dwerin. Before that, we heard Mount Jackson by Dogwood Tales. Prior to that, it was Heat Lightning by Goshawk. And we started our set with Slow Green Water by Her God. All new music, except for Julie Dwerin at the end. Julie Dwerin, a classic, I would say. Her God and Goshawk, I played them together at the beginning because they were recently on tour together. Two cool slowcore bands. Dogwood Tales, their song Mount Jackson was one of the singles off their recent album, Every Star in Rockingham County. They're a band out of Virginia. They used to play more like straight up alt country, kind of acoustic, but then over the years their sound has gotten a little syrupier and hazier. Mount Jackson, my favorite song off their new record. That song was also on like an EP they put out 2 years ago, which was my introduction to that band. Kind of cool that they kept that around. This next set, starting off with a band who I think are going to fit quite well with that Julie Dwerin song I just played. If you've never heard of Julie Dwerin before, she was originally in the band Eric's Trip. Then she started making solo stuff. Most of her music is a lot quieter than the one I just played. Consolation Prize is like one of her only like big rock songs. This next band, they're called Ida. They also mostly make kind of quiet art folk, like art pop, art folk sort of. But this next song is like one of their rock ones that's kind of like emo, which I really dig. It's a little like lo-fi and crunchy in a way that I really enjoy. We're gonna hear that, and then we're gonna hear some other singer-songwriter stuff. So stay tuned. It's Radio K, Real College Radio.

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Being a rock star takes up a lot of your time, I imagine.

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Radio K, Real College Radio. You just heard the song Well Done Kid, You Did It by West Side Cowboy. Right before that, we heard I Do My Own Thing by Palefire. Prior to that, it was Never Going Back by Phoebe Bridgers, and started the set off with Thank You by Ida. All new releases except for Ida. Ida, they're a band from the 90s, although that song was recently reissued by the Numero Group. If you've never heard of the Numero Group before, they're this cool label who like go back and reissue lost media. They work all across all different genres, but I mostly love them for like their emo stuff, like emo and garage rock stuff from the 90s. Super cool. That Phoebe Bridgers, that's the shortest song off her recent album Lost Weekend, which we've been playing a lot in the last 2 weeks since it came out. I think that one's my favorite just because I like really simple, odd songs like that. West Side Cowboy, also brand new. That is from their debut album, It Goes On. That band, they're only a few years old, but they've been getting a lot of buzz recently. They recently opened up for Geese on the European leg of their Getting Killed tour. They remind me a lot of Horse Girl, this post-punk band out of Chicago, if you've ever heard of them. While we're in the UK with West Side Cowboy, I wanted to play another one of my favorite bands whose name also starts with a W, and that's Wunderhorse. This song is Midas. It was the first single off their sophomore album, also called Midas, that came out. Wait, was it really called Midas, or is that just the single title? Oh my god, I should know this off the top of my head. Wunderhorse, second album. Okay, yeah, the album was called Midas. Personally, I did not like Midas as much as their debut Cub, but I still thought it was cool, and I think Midas has the better, like, upbeat rock songs. So yeah, we're gonna hear from Wunderhorse, we're gonna hear from another famous UK band. Just stick around to listen to that on Radio K, Real College Radio.

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Radio K, Real College Radio. We just listened to Mission Viejo by one of my favorite local bands, Lifter Puller. Right before that, we heard Joker Man, cover of the Bob Dylan song performed by Built to Spill. Before that, it was Supersonic by Oasis, and kicked the set off with Midas by Wonderhorse. Pair of UK bands to start off, something new, something old. Then Built to Spill, that song is off of this cool CD we have called A Tribute to Bob Dylan in the 80s. What a cool cover there. Then ended it off with Lifter Puller, one of my favorites. Mission Viejo, song about summer ending, which is kind of perfect for now, sadly. I don't know, I'm both dreading the start of school and kind of excited for it, because start of school is a really fun time at the radio station because a lot of people are coming back. There's a lot of new faces, people who are excited to get involved. It's an exciting time. That particular song, Mission Viejo, I just love the inertia of that song. I love how it starts, and then it never lets you catch your breath. It just keeps going and going and going. That's a trait I really like in songs. This next set, I'm going to start off with probably my favorite screamo band. They're called Dim. They're out of California, and this song is called Home off of their EP titled It Feels Like Home. Then after that, we're going to hear some, 2010s indie rock classics. And maybe something older in there too. But we're starting off with Dim. This is their song Home on Radio K, Real College Radio.

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Radio K, Real College Radio. That tune you just heard was Away From Me by Moving Targets. Right before that, we heard I Quit Girls by Japandroids. Before that, it was Able by The National, and kicked that set off with Home by the band Dim. That song we just heard, Moving Targets, was a listener request, listener tip-off. Moving Targets, they are a band from Boston, and the person who called in was telling me that request was based off the Lifter Puller I played in the last set. Lifter Puller, they're mostly a local band from the Twin Cities, but they also have a Boston College connect. Moving Targets, I played that off a little 7-inch that we have from our, like, WMMR 7-inch bin. If you didn't know, before Radio K became Radio K in 1993, we were WMMR, which was, like, our 80s college radio station here. Anyway, super cool to find that on a little 7-inch. That was so up my alley. Reminded me a bit of Mission to Burma, just a tiny bit, but like a little more full and lush, perhaps. This next set, we're going to go in a totally different direction with a little R&B and then some electronic. Last week, there was this new collaborative album put out by Erykah Badu and The Alchemist. Now, I don't go super deep with either of these artists, but I know I've heard their names a million times, so I was like, I should check out this new album. And y'all, it is really cool. The song I'm about to play, Hot BB, is my favorite off the album because there's a Pippi Longstocking reference in there, which I don't know about y'all, but I was raised with a lot of Pippi Longstocking, a lot of Astrid Lindgren children's books in general. So I was smiling ear to ear when I heard that. Yeah, we're going to start off with Erykah Badu and The Alchemist, Hot BB, off their new album. Then after that, gonna get into some electronic. So stay tuned to Radio K, Real College Radio.

0: it? Can't you hear it? 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
1: Understand?
0: Can't you hear it? Oh, can't you hear it? 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

0: I love you, but I love the Lord. More than I love any physical being. I think that's wonderful. But then why can't you bring that same feeling home?
1: I really wish that I could do that.
2: No, I never did it. That was atypical.
0: What makes you think you can do it?
3: I wash the forgotten.
1: Well, he's sinning. A man's foes will be they of his own household.
0: Well, I hardly believe that your own father or mother or brother or sister would be your enemy.
1: You're gonna call him a liar?
0: No, I'm not calling him a liar.
1: Well, I can do all things through the Lord.
0: You can do it. You saw the way we live and what we did. You believe?
1: I really don't think so.
2: See, I've lost track.
1: Or that I love any physical being.
0: I think that's wonderful.

that I love the lower, or that I love any physical being. I think that's wonderful.

0: any physical being. I think that's wonderful. Well, he's seven.
1: Radio K, Real College Radio. You just heard Father and Son by Boards of Canada off their most recent album, Inferno, that came out at the beginning of the summer. Right before that, it was Play Me by Effers. Prior to that, Radio by The Avalanches, and kicked the set off with Hot BB by Erykah Badu and The Alchemist. That song by The Avalanches is off their really famous album, Since I Left You, which I've been enjoying a whole lot lately. It's a really good summer driving around album, I think. That Effers song is off of their recent album that came out at the beginning of the summer. Another really good summer driving record. That was probably the last hype set that I'm going to play tonight. These next two songs are a little more contemplative, slow, folky, perhaps. Well, actually, no, I completely lied. It's going to be contemplative, but it's going to be fast folky, at least to start, because I'm starting off with a pair of local bands. One classic, one newer. I lied, they're not bands, they're singular artists. I'm getting tired, if you can't tell. I woke up kind of early this morning. I've been running around like crazy. It's 8:42 right now, which isn't that late, but I'm starting to crash a bit. So yeah, I've been DJ Paradise. I've only got like 15 more minutes of music, and then I'm out of here. You can hear me in about a week when I start my new variety shift. That'll be 9 to 11 a.m. Fridays. I also DJ 9 to 11 a.m. Sundays with my co-hosts DJ Vera and DJ Fife Dog on the Folk and Country Specialty Show. So yeah, tune in all those times. Until then, here's some Charlie Parr on Radio K, Real College Radio.

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one's your friend when you do the hokey-cokey, surely. 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I want the teacher to hold my hand, I think I might pretend I need the toilet.

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Radio K. Real early morning college radio, and I mean early. You just heard Nerosta Steel with Fresh Feeling. Whoa, sorry, I just put on my headphones and it's way, my voice is way louder in it than I thought it would be. Right before that, Kitty Ray with Hoax, with the extra two X's at the end. Boards of Canada was right before that with Roy G. Biv, classic. And starting that set off, Four Heads Only with Grain and Ember. Just to be clear, it's there's no E in, or there is an E in it, but it's not like four heads, like the, like your forehead. Like, it's only for heads, if that makes sense. Not that it really matters, but I quite like that song. That's the only one in there that I hadn't heard before. It was quite ethereal. And I quite enjoyed it a lot, but it was kind of scary too. Not like, okay, it's a bit of an exaggeration. It wasn't a scary song. It sounded quite nice, but when I walked in the studio, I heard it and I heard the noises that were coming from it. And I thought like somebody was breaking in, cause I couldn't tell where it was coming from. And I was like, whoa, that's kind of freaked me out. But you know, it is what it is, I guess, for lack of a better word. But yeah, we've got some new stuff coming up. We got some Truck Violence, which I've, oh wait, yeah, before that, that Nerosta Steel song, absolutely beautiful. I did say I would play it every day until I get tired of it, and I've not gotten tired of it yet, but I didn't play it yesterday because I forgot. So, you know, take that as you will, I guess. Maybe there was like a bit of a lull in my love for the song. But still extremely beautiful. Let's get into the next set. We got some new stuff coming up, new to the station and new to, well, actually all of it's new to the station and new to us, pretty much. At least relatively. We got some Truck Violence coming up, which I've been on record saying is the most awesome band name ever, just period. As well as some Little Famine Carpet, who I am excited to hear for the first time with you guys, as well as some Gang of Four, which I know my dear father is a big fan of, but I've not really ever listened to them. But yeah, let's get into it. Truck Violence with New Jesus right here on Radio K, real early morning college radio.

Radio K, Real College Radio. You just heard some Chuck Strangers with Torn in Two. Gang of Four was right before that. To Hell with Poverty, something I can agree with. Little Famine Carpet was right before that with Voyager. And starting that set off, Truck Violence with New Jesus. Quite enjoyed that Gang of Four song. I've never really listened to them at all, but I thought it was very fun. Kind of like a sort of dance punky vibe, which I'm only describing that way because I'm not very good at describing music, so I don't want to be like, that was definitely whatever genre, and then someone calls it, it's like, no, it's not, and I was like, oh, dang it. But, you know, regardless, I thought it was very good, and I'm very happy with what I heard. We got some interesting stuff coming up. I was thinking after that Chuck Strangers, we could go sort of in that direction for a song with Billy Woods, with off of his album Maps, with FaceTime. Again, both me and DJ Netizen have talked about how much we love that song. And quite frankly, it's true. It's an amazing, beautiful, wonderful song. The, feature artist Samuel T. Herring, he was on that song. If you're listening yesterday, the Bad Bad Not Good song, it's their most popular song. It's the one where it's like, if you ever watched Adult Swim, there's like a sped up version. I can't even, the lyrics are super well known, but I can't remember them right now for whatever reason. So you're just gonna have to take my word for that, but I'm sure you guys have heard the song before, even if you haven't, or if you've been on like social media like Instagram Reels or TikTok at all, you've definitely heard it. We are also going to get into some Failure afterwards, some awesome, what did I just write? I wrote like Bailey or something instead of Failure. Some space rock. I could go get some like spiritualized too, and then we can really go in that direction, but I don't think that's gonna happen, not for now at least, partially because I'm not the biggest fan of spiritualized from what I've listened to of them, but also I really want to listen to another space song after all. So that's what you guys are going to hear too. I was thinking about, oh, I could play something that's a little less played, but I haven't heard another space song in a very long time now, and I'm really like, I'm like craving to hear it. So get excited here on Radio K. Real outer space, out of this world, college radio.

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Radio K, real early morning college radio. You just heard Wild Pink with 500 is the new 250. Right before that, Isis with So Did We, Billy Woods with FaceTime was right before that, and starting that set off, Failure with Another Space Song. What a beautiful song that is, Another Space Song, one of my favorites ever. I mean, I was kind of going over that before the break, but I just, I can't get enough of it. But I really have not been listening to it very much recently because, I don't know, I guess I kind of wore myself out of that that Failure album. I was listening to it so much back in like in April and May because, I don't know, it just scratches a certain itch. And also, I think part of it was that I was weirdly like kind of nostalgic for it because I remember I listened to it one time when I went on this like crazy journey to Best Buy, and for some reason that's like implanted in my mind now as like what I think of when I listen to that album. And not that there was anything particularly special about it other than going to like not the album but the journey, but I don't know, for some reason I have like fond memories of it, which is kind of weird, but I don't have a problem with it. But it's just such an amazing, a really great space rock album. Although I will say, I do think Another Space Song kind of blows every other song on the album out of the water. It's by far the best song on there. But yeah, I don't know. It's pretty cool. Again, FaceTime too. I have like, granted, these are actually like reasonable memories for FaceTime, where I'm like sitting in class in my senior year of high school, and I'm like, oh man, I'm gonna relish this for the rest of my life, and I enjoyed it a lot, and that like brings me back to that moment, which is a lot more like actually sentimental than randomly going to Best Buy at some point. But either way, those songs make me think of good memories, even though one of them is significantly more reasonable than the other. But what was I getting at here? Oh yeah, we're gonna hear another one of my favorite songs though, the dance pop classic Into the Groove. Doesn't get much well, it definitely gets groovier than this, but it doesn't get much more I don't even know. It just doesn't get much better than this, honestly. I was trying to think of a better descriptor for it, but I couldn't. It's still early in the morning. It's still 7:20 a.m., so, you know, don't blame me too much. But, yeah, we got some Madonna coming up, as well as some Mandy Indiana, which I remember hearing very good things about when it came out. And I also was quite fond of what I've heard from their new album, so I'm excited. As well as, we'll see what else we hear, but I don't want to spoil it now. So, get excited right here on Radio K, real early morning college radio.

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0: dogs, I'll poison everything you touch, with it and die. 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
1: Jack, low vibration, more a high ground. You slipping that night like an old boy nightgown. I ain't trying to hear about late. This is

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Who you thought it really was? 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It's lying like your cousins. 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

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If I lose weight, I get caught in a dinner zone. 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
1: You just heard Underscores, I Get You. I said it wrong. Innuendo, I Get You. Right before that, Billy Woods, which, yes, I did just play Billy Woods twice in the same hour, but it's okay. You're only ever going to hear stuff like that on Radio K. Year Zero featuring Danny Brown. Right before that, Mandy Indiana with Sevastopol. And starting that set off, Madonna, Into the Groove. Classic. Doesn't get much better than that, you know? If I had to put my, like, top 10 songs together, I think Into the Groove would definitely make it there.
2: Oh, yeah. That is not ridiculous to say whatsoever.
1: It just doesn't get much better than that. That Mandy Indiana song, I've listened to a couple songs off that album, but it was much more... It was a lot more than I was expecting. I thought I could transition into the from the Madonna song a little bit better there. But that's also part of why I wanted to play the Billy Woods song, because I feel like some of the sort of, like... Sometimes it's just so hard to describe stuff. Or, like, I'm just blanking on it. But it's very, like, aggressive, I feel like. And very, noisy. And I wanted to sort of carry that into the Billy Woods song. Whether you think it worked or not, I don't know. I thought it was a pretty decent transition. And then that Underscore song, just an amazing song. And also, you know, Danny Brown and Underscores have worked together. So, you know.
2: Isn't that fun?
1: I'm pretty happy with that set altogether. I don't know if it was the most cohesive set ever. And by I don't know, I mean I definitely know that it wasn't. But still, enjoyable. So I can't complain, really, you know?
2: Oh, yeah. What do we have coming up next?
1: We have some Daniel Ponder with some new music with Sun and Moon. We also got the Womack Sisters, which I've not listened to, but... pretty excited to hear that. Although whenever I see Womack, I always think of Logic for some reason. I think
2: what do you mean by that?
1: Like the rapper Logic.
2: Yeah, but why does that remind you of Logic?
1: Because he used to go by like, wait, am I I don't even know actually, because I think I'm thinking of Bobby Womack whenever I see that, but I swear like Logic used to go by Bobby Womack or something too, which is kind of weird, but I also don't even know if that's true. Where did I get this from? I don't know why I think of Logic then, because I think of Bobby Womack when I saw that, and Bobby Womack has nothing to do with Logic, so I don't know where I got that from. Maybe one day I'll figure it out, but who knows. But yeah, shout out Bobby Womack. I have not listened to very much of his music.
2: Yeah, shout
1: but he
2: out.
1: Seems like a chiller, so.
2: Yeah, know. I think I've heard a little bit of the Womack Sisters. Yeah, so if I'm not mistaken, you're in for a little treat of some R&B. So
1: Ooh. Get
2: ready for that.
1: All right, here on Radio K.
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0: Random. 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Not quite.
1: Incoming. Random. Incoming.
0: Yep. Incoming. Random radio. Incoming.
1: Yep.
0: You that heard was the, it right. The random radio siren. Watch out.
1: Yeah, the beep, beep, the backing up truck of the random radio.
0: Sorry, I'm trying to do a tornado siren with
1: my mouth. Was actually pretty accurate. Yeah. I'm not going to lie. That's what a tornado siren sounds like for sure.
0: Have you seen that?
1: I do want to tell those for the uninitiated, we are creeping up on random radio, which means we have officially closed down song requests. So, unfortunately, you can't request a song from 8 to 9, but...
0: Well, you can, we're just not going to
1: play it. But you can request a number.
0: Mm-hmm.
1: And, you know, they've said that this requesting process has particular psychic powers. So, you'll give us a number anywhere from 1 to 18,000, and... you know, whatever song you get, whatever the vibe of it is, it tends to tell the future a little bit.
0: Dude, speaking of psychic powers, I have them.
1: You think you have them?
0: Not actually, but I've just been, like, thinking about a lot of stuff, and then, like yesterday I was, like, at my job, and I was like, man, I really need to get my major application in, and then, like, an hour later I got an email, I was like, we're ready to submit your application, we just need you to sign it, and I was like, what the heck, because the night before, well, whatever, we don't need to get into it. If you run into me, I'll tell you about it. I'll tell you all about my psychic powers, I guess. Not actually. But anyways, the songs you heard FKA Twigs with Sushi. Amazing, crazy song off of her 2025 deluxe album. I'm not really exactly sure what it is, but it's cool album either way. Sylvan Esso right before that with Hot Slob, the extra clean version. I don't know if that's I don't know if they cleaned it and they put that in as like we cleaned the song, or like if that's part of the name of the song. Right before that, the Womack Sisters with My Sisters and Me, which is from this year. I don't think I said this on air. I hope I didn't, but for whatever reason, I thought it was older because I misread the our like software that made it look like it was like a heritage song, but it's not. It's from this year. It's very recent, actually, from 2026.
1: It does have a little bit of a nostalgic sound, though.
0: It does. It does. I agree. But it came out like 3 weeks ago. So
1: wow.
0: But I quite enjoyed it.
1: Most current way. Of the current.
0: And another current song, Daniel Ponder with Sun and Moon, which I quite enjoyed. I enjoyed it a lot. Yeah,
1: yeah, I love it.
0: What else is there to say?
1: Not too much, but to enjoy our blessings of this 6 minutes we have before 8 a.m.
0: Can I tell you something?
1: Tell me something. Lay it on me.
0: This is very unrelated to music in general, but last night I had a crazy dream where I had a 2 year older brother who he was named Nugget. And my parents, like, gave him up for adoption before,
1: What? Wait, who was named Nugget?
0: My older brother in my dream.
1: Oh. Okay.
0: I don't actually have an older brother. I do. The listeners will never know. But, and then they, like, gave him up for adoption, and I completely forgot about him somehow. And then I, like, found out about him. It was crazy. I thought it was real the entire time.
1: It was far too scary.
0: And I was like, this is... But I was kind of happy, because, like, imagine, like... I mean, it would definitely suck to have a secret directly related to you, family member that you never know about until you're older, because you can't really establish that, like, a relationship with them until, like, you have to start from the beginning, basically. But at the same time, it'd be pretty cool to find out, like, oh, I have a secret brother that I never knew about.
1: Mm-hmm. Yeah.
0: I don't know about, well, it depends on the circumstances.
1: I mean, depending on the circumstances, that would be crazy, though. Some people do that, like the separated at birth twins or whatever,
0: mm-hmm.
1: who live their whole lives and then do DNA testing and find each other again. I don't know. It would definitely shake things up if one were to discover they had a secret family member that was long lost.
0: I agree. I can't help but agree. We're going to have one more song
1: All right.
0: play. And I think I'm going to play some Perfume Genius, mostly because I'm very curious, because on my, like, on my Rate Your Music account, it always tells me, like, I look at the recommendations, because 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pretty exciting.
1: Awesome. Well, I'm excited to give it a shot. Take a listen.
0: Yeah, let's hear it. Perfume Genius with Describe, right here on Radio K.
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3: Laura Ingalls Wilder was born on February 7, 1867 in Pepin County, Wisconsin. Throughout Laura's childhood, her pioneer parents moved the family around the country, seeking a better life, going from Kansas to Minnesota and many places around the Midwest. Growing up, Laura had a love for reading and writing. She started to keep a diary at an early age, detailing her family's travels and experiences on the frontier. But it wasn't until Laura was in her 60s that she started writing the Little House books based on her childhood experiences. The first book, Little House in the Big Woods, was published in 1932 and became an instant success. The fourth book in the series, On the Banks of Plum Creek, mirrors her family's time in the southwest Minnesota prairie. Several locations mentioned in her books, such as Walnut Grove, Minnesota, have become tourist attractions, and fans of the Little House series have visited these sites to experience a glimpse of pioneer life and gain a deeper understanding of the places described in the novels. Although Laura resided in Minnesota for a short amount of time, her literary impact will live with us forever.
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0: You just heard Bjork with Frosty, and right before that, Perfume Genius, Describe. Quite enjoyed that Perfume Genius song, and of course, Frosty, very beautiful, although, well, I don't have anything negative to say about it, actually. Not that I normally have anything negative about to say, or to say about a lot of, actually, I do, but not on the radio, but...
1: Where is this headed? I don't know.
0: I was just going to say, I think it's kind of funny that that song is, like, really highly rated on Rate Your Music, because it's a good song, but there's also, like, not a lot to it. So I kind of feel like I like it a lot, is what I'm trying to get at. But it's not a very, there's not a lot to grasp onto. It's just nice to listen to. And it's nice as, like, what's it called? Oh man, I can't believe I'm blanking on so many words today. It's nice as an interlude on Vespertine. I quite enjoy it there.
1: True.
0: You won't catch me hating on Frosty, but it is ultimately a very simple song.
1: Oh yeah. Frosty the Snowman, well made, going though. I'm going.
0: Exactly.
1: I don't see no one, I don't see nothing. That's a little piece of poetry I picked up about Frosty the Snowman.
0: By our glorious leader, Blade, of course.
1: Yes, that is, it's true. That is where the lyric from. I don't know if I'd title him as our glorious leader.
0: Guys, don't let me forget. I almost forgot, and it would have been the perfect place to play that song. It is Waster Wednesday, too.
1: That's true.
0: And I should have played it in the last set, but it's okay.
1: Oh, well. Soon we may hear... Soon it may bless our ears.
0: Also, whenever I think of Frosty, I think of the person that... If you're a member of the Music Box Society or whatever of Minnesota, and you just heard that, let us know. Because somebody did that one time, and it was very heartwarming. So, it'd be cool to... If you're a big fan of Music Boxes, please let us know. But we've got some random radio coming up.
1: Oh, yeah. Something you never heard before.
0: You probably haven't. I've never heard of most of these bands. We've got some stuff that I know in here, but for the most part, it's all random. We've got vocal sampling with Montuna sampling. I don't know what to expect from
1: the
0: this.
1: The Montuna sample?
0: Yeah.
1: Mm.
0: Potentially, it could be like, I don't know. I really have no idea, and I'm excited to hear this.
1: We're just going to have to find out.
0: Yeah. Let me read the description real quick, because I'm actually, like, really, really, really curious. Let's see. From Cuba, a cappella Cuban jazz orchestra of voices. Very interesting. Well, are you guys ready? Buckle in.
1: I know they are. They were born ready.
0: I know you are. You guys have been through enough random radios to know to buckle in. So let's get into it. Vocal sampling with Montuna sampling right here on Radio K.
1: Real.
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0: You just heard Twerps with Coast to Coast. Right before that, Twins, Glass Breaks Glass. That one was super, super groovy. Right before that, Tanya Donnelly. Maybe it's Tanya, I don't know. With The Storm. And starting to set off vocal sampling with Montuna sampling. I was a big fan of that first one. That's kind of the kind of thing that I would have never stumbled across unless we did random radio, which makes me very happy because it was just insane. I love the guy in the background doing the ad-libs.
1: Oh yeah.
0: And especially cuz we have speakers here and it was only coming through one of the speakers, so it was using the stereo to very good effect. It was very satisfying.
1: Yeah, I love a well-done spatialized audio. Super cool. A little bit you hear it a lot in the Beatles music.
0: Well,
1: but I think they we've technologically advanced beyond that and
0: well,
1: we have powers now.
0: I will say the Beatles one actually is very aggravating to me because it's not really, from what I remember reading about it, the reason why the Beatles sound that way on streaming, and I'm assuming CD too, is because they are originally mastered for mono, and so the stereo mixes are kind of messed up. I just cannot stand listening to the Beatles on stereo because their music is amazing, but it just makes my brain hurt listening to 75% of the song because it doesn't even take advantage of the stereo. It's just 75% of the song is in one ear and the other 25% is in the other, and so it just sounds really... I hate it. I can't stand it personally. And that's why I love the Beatles because it's super nostalgic. My parents used to play them all the time, but I cannot stand listening to them. That's the only reason I haven't got delved deeper into the Beatles, because I just can't stand listening to their music because of the mixing. But maybe I'll get around to I'll just set the music to mono or something and then,
1: yeah. I think they're worth checking out. Absolutely.
0: Because, they're one of the greatest bands ever. I have no disrespect for the Beatles musically. Just the mixing is just, I can't stand it.
1: Yeah. But there was one track we listened to a couple minutes ago that was more kind of a video game sound, and it had me pondering a question about nostalgic video games. Me and DJ Cannon Fodder were talking about it off air, and I gave Minecraft as an answer, but I actually have an update to my answer about what game I'm really nostalgic for.
0: Ooh.
1: If any of you guys have played Splitgate, it's not a very old game, but I have some very fond memories playing. It's like if Titanfall 2 and Portal had a child, and it was a lovely game for a week and a half until the sweats overran the game.
0: Not to be that guy, but I do remember playing that before. It was cool when I just, because it was on GeForce Now, which is this cloud streaming thing, and I had a MacBook that was super underpowered, but I'd play it on there and I'd be like, wow, this game is so fun. And then
1: yeah.
0: It blew up 2 years later.
1: Definitely, yeah. It got its moment in the spotlight a lot later than when I had played it. But I'm really happy that people discovered the game and it got more popularity.
0: I feel
1: I remember
0: it getting popular during COVID, but I might be misremembering a little bit. It might have been after that. But that also does make me think very nostalgic for when I first played Persona 4 Golden, because I was they dropped it on Steam right as COVID started.
1: Mm.
0: And I was my family friends randomly gave me a $20 gift card that same day or the day before, because I don't know, it was a late birthday gift or something. And then I played that all throughout the summer of, because that was also, well, it was the summer of COVID. And it was extremely nostalgic for me. I don't know. But let's get into some more music. We got some OK Kaya, which is kind of surprising that we would have that we got that through random radio because we just played it this week.
1: Yes,
0: but I'm excited to hear more Symbiosis right here on Radio K.
1: Real.
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0: Sorry about that. We did play one song that was not random there. The Violent Femmes 36-24-36.
1: But were we expecting to play it?
0: No.
1: I think it's random in nature then.
0: Yeah, that's true. That is true. We had a bit of a very interesting call, actually. But we just unfortunate timing. But it was really, really cool. So thank you for calling. But right before that, the actual random songs. Joy Zipper, Check Out My New Jesus. Right before that, Possum Dixon with Crashing Your Planet. Suede was before that with Everything Will Flow. And starting that set off, OK Kaya with Symbiosis. Not that song we haven't played on air, but we have played that artist before. So pretty crazy that would come up again. But yeah, do you have anything to say about that, DJ Netizen?
1: Just that if you liked what you heard at the very beginning of that set, I'd say watch this Liquid Pour Itself, which I believe is what the album is titled, is super worth checking out. There are a bunch of songs that we can't play, unfortunately, because they just contain language that can't be played on air. But if you liked what you heard, I'd highly recommend checking it out, because I have been listening to that album for quite a few years, and very, very underrated, very talented singer, very talented lyricist. I'm a big fan.
0: Yeah, no, I enjoyed that a lot. I also enjoyed, I enjoyed all of that set. And I guess there's not really anything specific that stands out to me, although that OK Kaya song was pretty cool. We are kind of running out of time, so mm-hmm. I'm going to hurry us up a little bit. We've got some Magnetone coming up, as well as some Sugar, with a song that I'm a very big fan of, so I'm glad we happened to just stumble upon it. And we will, of course, end off at the very end with some Blade. But stay tuned. We've got some cool stuff coming up for our last set of Random Radio right here on Radio K.
1: Real.
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1: Radio.
0: You just heard Shellac with Be Prepared. Right before that, Joan of Arc, Love Life. Sugar was right before that. If you can't change your mind. Sorry, if I can't change your mind. That's right, not set

0: is my favorite song.
1: We're going to Tilted Towers.
0: By Sugar. Yeah, I always think of Tilted Towers when I think of that song. But also Shellac, I have very complicated feelings on Steve Albini, but he is a very talented musician, and I quite enjoyed that song a lot, actually.
2: Oh, yeah.
0: Well, and that Joan of... Actually, that whole set was really good. Like, probably the best set today, other than the first one, which was also very good with the vocal sampling song. But, yeah, capping that Joan of Arc song.
2: On a very good note.
0: We're capping it off. Well, okay, let's be real here. We're capping it off on the best note.
2: Oh, I think I know what's going to be played in that case.
0: The first time...
2: There's only one thing it could be.
0: The first time in ages that we've had Waster Wednesday...
2: Oh yeah.
0: Who's excited for Waster Wednesday? Don't tune in right now. If you're not listening, you should be listening.
2: Yeah, because call your family members, call your extended, long-lost relatives, call your missing twin that you got separated from at birth that you just recently connected with. Tell them, tune into Radio K, because you're about to hear Waster by Blade.
0: The greatest song of all time. I mean, I do like Side by Side slightly more, but it is Waster Wednesday, so... You know, what can we do?
2: It's about that time.
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Radio K, real college radio. Different voice, because it's DJ Dream Tiger's time. What to say about today? Well, this is my last Wednesday of the summer. 9 to 11 a.m. is becoming 9 to 11 p.m., and Wednesday is becoming Monday. In other words, I'm going to be on Mondays, 9 to 11 p.m. from now on. Last Wednesday morning shift. I'll still be around for Basement Vinyls this Saturday. But I am melancholically excited for this one. I'm going to come hidden. I have some that I want to touch back on. Some that I want to look forward to. But really, let's take a retrospective here on the summer. DJ Dream Tiger sets to some extent. I'm going to visit some favorites. Maybe they were some favorites of yours. If you stuck with me, I'm sticking with you. And if you haven't heard this show before, I hope you stick with me. We have some Don Caballero running in the back here. The Peter Chris Jazz. Oh, we're going to kick it off with this one. I just had to let it run in the back a little bit. You know, let's set the mood while I give my beginning of an end. Of a beginning. But we're all about those starts and starting over, finally crossing the finish line somewhere in there. Right here at Radio K. Stick with me, Radio.

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Radio K. Real college ambient radio. We just heard from Bjork with Undo off of Vespertine, originally recorded with Thomas Knack, just featuring that sort of the minimalist synths that carry through that whole track on the bottom and both lead it in and lead it out. A few months after they recorded that, Bjork brought it out. Full chorus of the British group, the Metro Voices, and a string section. You know, love the string sections on Vespertine. On all of Bjork's albums, really, that feature string sections, I feel like they are just employed with tact you have to be born with. Amazing stuff there. Maybe the most straightforward song on that whole set, because we had to close off all the loose ends. Grouper came before. Moon is Sharp off of Alien Observer. Grouper, of course, Liz Harris right now making the rounds on a tour again that I wish was coming a little bit closer to home for me. Closest it came was Chicago. Festival and a show. Oh boy, this is one that I wish I could just catch because, you know, some music you just know is going to be better live because it's really built for it. You know, this track, Moon is Sharp, I think when you feel it sort of like, it has these inhale and exhales and then at the end it slowly just disintegrates away. I feel like given the space to do that live over a little bit more than 6 minutes and 50 seconds, oh, it would just capture a soul that's tough to in the studio. Angelo Badalamenti came before, composing with David Lynch for Mulholland Drive. That was the theme, Mulholland Drive, not the orchestral version, but rather just Badalamenti working away at the synth. I remember a while ago getting a call out for something off of Twin Peaks, the Twin Peaks theme. And I went, well, I don't think we have any David Lynch. I couldn't find it. But this one finally turned up for me, and I just had to work it in. Because what better theme could I theme the set with? I don't know. Maybe you know. Let me know. But we let everyone know with that first track. Don Caballero, the Peter Criss Jazz off of American Don. Some consider it the final core Don Caballero album. I would have to agree because Ian Williams fell out of the group from that point forward. Just doesn't feel the same. Some really incredible guitar work. And would you believe it, they were a trio. One of those trios that just makes way more noise than you would expect a trio to ever be able to. But it was the first, it was the only album that Eric M. was on, but I really love what Eric M. does with the bass in these songs, particularly this one, that stutter effect. If you notice that, that is the bass. And to my surprise, when I went and I saw a video of Don Caballero playing live on tour for this album, it was all happening right there. Just some amazing pedal work on that record. And you don't really even notice it. You know, many, like I feel like staying away from the distortion and keeping it clean really allowed a sort of softness and then viscerality at other points of it that just kind of, you know, there's a breakneck pace to it that I don't think would have been as even if it was like outright with how aggressive it could get at points. Like that bass stutter, it just really kicks it into a high gear for me. But we're kicking into an even higher gear here with Galaxy 500. Oh yeah, we're going to be moving back in with Galaxy 500. Checking out what they had to offer with John Peel. Not the track that I played a month and a half ago from this session, but a different one that I'm not even going to reveal. The name will pop up on the radio, on the screen. But hey, let's just sit here and enjoy it together. Let me know if you want to hear something, if you have a comment, if you have anything. Send an email,
give a call, send in a request form, whatever way, you know. I just like to say it's a conversation. I don't want to just talk at you. If you have something to say, talk to me too. But let's get right to it. It's Radio K, Real College Radio.

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Radio K, Real College Radio. Wow, what a retrospective set right there in more ways than one. We closed it out with a couple of titans, Neil Young and Crazy Horse, playing Cortez the Killer off of the album Zuma, although I pulled it from the Decade compilation. Right before it, we had the Velvet Underground, Pale Blue Eyes. Both of these, in a way, very much, you know, proto slowcore songs. And with the two bands that came before, you know, there had to be a reason for it. Cortez the Killer and Pale Blue Eyes, you know, both, I think, lead into a couple different zones of where slowcore as a genre would later go. Pale Blue Eyes tied a lot in to that Galaxy 500 direction. Muted as sort of like marching, guitar-driven, but sparkling guitar. You know, it never falls into that like mill-saw grinding guitar like I think we saw with Codeine on Second Chance in that set. Much more inspired in the Cortez the Killer direction, because of those massive sections of just a flowing wave of distortion that gets interspersed with some of those sort of like twanging, hanging on a string vocals. Mixed in Big Star too, off of the third record, the song Holocaust. A really devastating song, I think. Maybe the most devastating song in this whole set list. And with Codeine in there, that says a lot. But when we opened it up with Galaxy 500, oh man, I always just love hearing some Galaxy 500. And those Peel sessions, when they were at the end of their run, really drive home what power they had as a band. Ooh, a really powerful set right there. A little bit longer, but it called for it. Called for it of itself. Now that Neil Young massive distortion, I think, also led into another sort of inspired type of genre. You know, they say proto-grunge. I also say a little bit proto-noise rock in there, for sure. For sure, I feel like, because then when you look a little bit later, the Skin Graft section, maybe what came out of Chicago, or some Cop Shoot Cop, like we're going to see here in a second. I feel like you got to give some of that looseness, even though they tend to keep it pretty tight. The looseness in the instrumental, in that sonic field of how that guitar just sounds and feels and rips into you. You got to give some credit there. But credit to you if you stuck with me through it. You know, it's all about sticking together on this set today. To the final mile. It's always the hardest, but we're making it through. And not just making it through, but living it up on the way there. Like I said, you know, the set has a little melancholy to it, but towards the end here, we're going to be moving away. We'll brighten the day. On Radio K, Real Retrospective Radio.

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0: 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Radio. Took a look back there, but we ended with something fresh, unsane. The song This Plan off of the 97 record Occupational Hazard. A little bit hammy, but sometimes that's what you need. You need it laid on a little bit thick occasionally, and Unsane came in and did it. Before, brief visit with Lightning Bolt compared to some previous ones. Funny Farm was the track off of Earthly Delights, the 08 record. Sort of a forgotten one. It's not one of the two that are talked about all the time from them, but I still think that it carries some absolute gems. You know, it's amazing what those two guys were able to do with their instruments and their sound for so long, and up to this day even. Just came out with a record this year, a little split record. Good stuff. But, you know, Lightning Bolt, Brian Gibson, the bass player, five strings on that thing, tunes it to the cello tuning. And then, of course, Brian Chippendale, the drummer, might be the best out there working right now, just absolutely lays down rhythms you can't believe. They fly past too fast to do anything but feel them. And that's why I love Lightning Bolt so much, maybe one of the most aptly named bands since the early Beach Boys. Before Lightning Bolt, though, it was Drive Like Jehu. The opening track to Yank Crime, Here Come the Rome Plows. You know, leading a little bit into the screamo direction and still in that sort of very based in Chicago noise rock sound. Drive Like Jehu disbanded, did a couple reunion shows, and then a member passed away, unfortunately. Yeah. No, I mean, it's really sad how many bands put out some great records that just weren't appreciated fully back in the day and didn't keep pushing some stuff out. And this is one of those bands that I feel like they would have had a couple great records still in the bank that just never got unvaulted. But at least we've got Yank Crime, a true testament and one that kind of led me into this direction of music in the first place. We kicked it all off with Cop Shoot Cop, If Tomorrow Ever Comes, off of White Noise, another one of those kind of hammy tracks. But outside of the vocal on that one, I feel like it's really light, sort of like loose, live and wild. And then anchored by the tight drumming of Phil Pelayo, later of Swans, but at this time of Cop Shoot Cop. Yeah, I mean, I feel like once you know that, if you know the two bands, you can kind of hear between them that snare pop that just anchors everything down to a point, and from there it all just tries to fly away but never can. Oh man, some great stuff, some great words coming in. And I would love to hear more of them, but we're coming to an end here soon enough. I'm going to do two more songs. We got one coming here. I'll break in and say a little goodbye. And then I'll close it out for the summer on these Wednesday shifts. Monday, 9 to 11 p.m. That's where I'm moving. That's where you'll catch me next. But for now, we're still sitting here in the morning. And let's enjoy that sunshine. Come on, it's Radio K. Real College Radio.
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Cause when it comes to that prize, the tempo, your size was too big. I walked into the festival, I know you know the festival of symphonies pleased you.

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Surprise. Radio. Back after one, as promised. But we're almost done. That was Destroyer, This Night, off of This Night. You know, live, loose, wild, free, kind of everything we are going for in these past couple sets in some way. And all summed up there together as one. It's kind of a forgotten Destroyer album. Destroyer, of course, Dan Bejar, occasional guitar player, primary songwriter, voice wielder, lyric writer. Great song, I think. At the time, I think his departure from the more clean-cut and cool Canadian power pop sort of scene that was happening in this album by getting super loose and wild, especially with that guitar playing, was looked down upon. Ugh, I don't look down on it at all. I love it. I wish it would come back in some Destroyer stuff, although he's clean and polished up now. This album holds something special that I don't think was captured on any of his others, really. Maybe Destroyer's Rubies at points, but that's highly orchestrated in a way that this one feels alive the entire time you're listening. But oh man, this show has been alive today. It's been alive this whole summer. It'll live on in a different night somewhere out there. But this is kind of it. You know, I've been enjoying the morning show. I'm going to be moving back to the night. You might still see me sticking around on a Saturday morning. Maybe. Can't make any promises there. I'm just going to have to ask for some faith. You know, you've given it to me this whole time. If you've listened through this set, I appreciate it. If you've listened through some others, I appreciate that too. Oh man, I'm just appreciative in the booth here. I'm appreciative for what's coming next too, this final song to close it off. It's a real beautiful farewell. You know, I love Elliott Smith. I don't tend to play him too much on the radio. Why not? I don't know. Maybe I played him too much when I was a little bit younger. Maybe some ear fatigue. But I can't say that for sure because some bands, some artists I get fatigued of. I don't want to hear it. Every time I hear some Elliott Smith come back on, oh boy, do I. But this is coming out of Heatmiser, the band that he was a part of before really springing off into his solo career. Even though he was still in Heatmiser when the first one came out, he departed from soon after. The band kind of disintegrated away. Members went on to other things, Quasi being one of those great things, of course. But we're going to play a song that might be better remembered on New Moon, yet it's the Heatmiser version. It's been the DJ Dream Tigers show. Thanks for tuning in. I'll catch you next time. I'll see you later on Radio K. Real. Departing. Radio.

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Radio K, Real College Radio. 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Before that, Unstable Shapes, Glass Ladder. Before that, Pure Michigan, Kiwi Jr. And 362436 by Violent Femmes. What up, y'all? It's DJ Cicada. This is I'm covering for someone, so I'm a little out of my usual elements here. This is my 1 to 3 on Thursdays. It's 11 to 1 on a little Tuesday, calm little Tuesday afternoon here, y'all. But yeah, just gonna get into it. First song I got, Voyager, Daft Punk. I want to listen to a little Daft Punk, y'all. If that's okay with the audience. I really like this song. It's probably my favorite off of Homework. Yeah, shout out Daft Punk. This is Radio K, Real College Radio.

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That was Boards of Canada with Roy G. Biv. Right before that, Echo 2K, Peroxide. Before that, Reality Surf, Blade. And at the start of that set, was Voyager by Daft Punk. Yeah, some fun stuff there. I don't know if Boards of Canada is from Canada, but that would have been an all... You know what? I have a computer right in front of me. An all-international little set. Oh, they're Scottish. Wow. That's sick. Good for them, you know? But yeah, a little electronic from all over the world. I'm a pretty big Drain fan. I wish we had more of it. I guess Young Lean isn't in Drain Gang, but Sad Boys associated with the act. I wish we had more Young Lean, because he's my favorite of the Swedish rappers, you know? But Blade's pretty awesome. Echo is pretty awesome. Shout out, Ty Boy. Yeah. Don't have too much to say otherwise, but really like those songs. Yeah. Just going to keep it going, switch it up a little. I got Wristwatch by MJ Lunderman. One of my favorite artists doing it right now. I think he's really good, and I really like how he's sort of carrying the torch of, like, Jason Molina and Neil Young and a lot of those artists of yesteryear. I say that like Neil Young isn't still alive. Jason Molina, rest in peace. But yeah, really good stuff. Here's a Wristwatch, probably my favorite song by him on Radio K. Real

Radio K. Real college radio. That was Steely Dan with Dirty Work. Right before that, Neil Young and Crazy Horse, Cortez the Killer. Before that, Weezer, Go Away with Best Coast, or at least the vocalist from Best Coast. And then at the start of that set was MJ Lenderman with Wristwatch. Some really good stuff there. I love that Weezer song. I mean, I love Weezer, one of my favorite bands, but a lot of their later stuff doesn't really do it for me. But that song and that whole album, Everything Will Be All Right in the End, really good. Really big fan of. Haven't listened to their new one, the Gold album, yet. I've heard a few singles off it. I don't really know yet. I'll check it out, I'm sure. But I don't know. New Weezer, it's not the same. That's all I'll say. But Cortez the Killer, awesome song. Maybe my favorite Neil Young song ever. It's so cool. I love the guitar solo that starts off the track. I don't know. It's just such a unique song. Especially, I don't know, for Neil Young, it's a really cool song. Not to say he doesn't have any other cool songs, but cool in a very unique way, I think. Gotta love Steely Dan. But yeah, switching up for this next set a little. I got a lot of emo stuff, so if you're into that, stand up. Got some American football, Mineral Braid. Yeah, we're starting off with the big football. Summer ends, you know? The summer has ended, just about. It's September now, so thought it'd be fitting. And this is one of my favorites off of their first LP. So I'm just going to spin it. This is Radio K, real American football radio.

I'm DJ Figs, and each week I'm inviting a new DJ into the booth with me to do a deep dive into their favorite music movement, genre, or niche interest. 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

Radio K, real emo radio. That was Jay June with That's Why She Hates Me. Before that was The Anniversary, All Things Ordinary. Before that, Sunny Day Real Estate, In Circles. At the start of that set was American Football, The Summer Ends. And the summer has ended. I hope you had a good one. I'm excited for fall. Excited for it not to be so hot out, you know? I'm kind of a layer guy. I don't really like to just be wearing t-shirt and shorts. I like to have some more going on, so I'm pretty excited for fall. And it's so pretty. Minneapolis during the fall, so beautiful. It's like my favorite season here. That or winter. But winter's so inconvenient. But it is really pretty to look at. Anyway, some really good stuff there. I love The Anniversary. They're my favorite emo band ever. I think the stuff they do with their synthesizer is really cool. And that album is just such a unique little treasure of the emo genre, at least to me. I don't know. I think the guy vocalist, he's not the best, but like, that's kind of the deal with emo vocalists. Like, they kind of suck. And that's kind of the awesome part about it. And also, it's like, I don't know. He sucks maybe like traditionally, but I think there's so much more to singing and to music than just like being good objectively. Like, I don't know. I don't think there's really bad voices. Everybody just has their own voice. And I think you should sing regardless of what your voice sounds like, you know? Because everyone's unique. I don't know why I'm getting so like wholesome and sappy on here. I don't know. I just get passionate about this kind of stuff. Awesome music. yeah. Up next, I got one of my favorites, Otis Redding. Love Otis Redding. Love Otis Redding. And I got Sitting on the Dock of the Bay by him. One of my favorites. One of his biggest, but still a lovely, enjoyable little track. Yeah, rest in peace to Big Otis. This is Sitting on the Dock of the Bay, as I said, on Radio K. Real Otis Radio.

by Betty Boop, then make camel alphabet soup and spell plug ones within. Forward march is the same when transistors will play. Coming to bed is the move. Dolby sound will be thin top crown when I put the needle into your

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Radio K, Real College Radio. That was Jeezy with I Love It. Right before that, Nas, Get Down. Before that was De La Soul with I Know. And at the start of that set was Otis Redding with Sitting on the Dock of the Bay. If you couldn't tell, that De La Soul song samples that Otis Redding song. That little whistle in there they use in the chorus. So, little connection there. The De La Soul on the album, it actually says featuring Otis Redding. So it's not that much of a secret, truthfully. But that album's so cool. 3 Feet High and Rising. One of, like, I don't know. When I think of landmark hip-hop albums, that's one that comes to mind really immediately. Like, the way it really did skits and the production on there with all the sample work. Prince Paul is, like, a genius. It's crazy. That album has so many samples. That's, like, I don't know if people probably know all of them at this point. That album's been out since, like, 89, so 27 years. But, or, sorry, 37. Oh, my, that's crazy. Sorry, I just got time, man. That's nuts. 1990 was 30, okay, I'm having a revelation here. Anyway, time really flies. All that to say, great stuff. Excellent album. Excellent song. Love De La Soul. Coming up next, I got a request. Stevie Ray Vaughan, Sky is Crying. Stevie Ray Vaughan, the 36th anniversary of his death was last week, Thursday. So rest in peace. And thank you for sending in the request. If anybody else wants to hear anything, phones are open. Send an email in. I'm more than glad to play whatever you want to hear. As long as we have it, of course. But yeah, here's Stevie Ray Vaughan on Radio K, Real College Radio. The sky.

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Radio K, real college radio. That was Alex G with Poison Root. Before that, Crossway Sisters, Bowling Green. Right before that, Bob Dylan, The Man in Me. And at the start of that set was Stevie Ray Vaughan with The Sky is Crying, which was a request. So thank you again very much for that request. Yeah. Some sort of folky country stuff. Yeah. Which I'm a, you know, big fan of. I really like that Bob Dylan song. It's in Big Lebowski. In a pretty cool scene. I don't want to spoil it for you if you haven't watched that film. I can't tell you to do anything, but one of my favorite films ever. Great stuff. but yeah, I really like that song. It's one of, I don't know, it's such a sweet Bob Dylan. I really enjoy his songs that are love songs. Like, the way he writes them is so, I don't know, he's got a way with words. I'm probably the millionth person ever to say Bob Dylan is a pretty good singer and songwriter. But, you know, sometimes the common opinion is correct. So, what are you going to do there? But I love that Bob Dylan album, New Morning. It's one of his later ones, but I like it a lot. I think the way he sort of gets into a more produced sound there. But I think it's really good. I'm a big fan of it. It's actually not that. It was in 1970. I'm saying that like it was like a 2020 album. But it no. That was whatever. I'm losing my train of thought. Up next, I got some rockin' stuff. Starting off with Hum. This is off their album Downward is Heavenward. Everybody always talks about I'd like your hair, or you'd prefer an astronaut, but you know they do have other albums, and this one is pretty good. Not my favorite. I think my favorite is You'd Prefer an Astronaut, but you know this one got some bangers on it. I'm playing If You Are to Bloom, one of my favorite songs by them ever. Hope you enjoy it as much as I do. This is Radio K, Real Hum Radio.

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Radio K, real college radio. That was Akira Yamaoka, End of Small Sanctuary. Right before that, Pavement, Frontwards. Right before that was Bad Brains with Don't Bother Me. Before that, Hum, If You Are to Bloom. Some pretty cool stuff there, if I do say so myself. That Bad Brain song is off of Black Dots, which is their, like, first actual recording, or, like, at least studio, because they put out Bad Brain self-titled before that, but this is the first one where they actually recorded it in a studio. Gotta say, I like that self-titled a little more. I think the songs sound better on there, if I'm being truthful. I think punk just sort of lends itself to being lo-fi, and, like, I don't know, Band in DC, the version on there versus Black Dots, I much prefer it on the self-titled, I gotta say. However, all that to say, does have Don't Bother Me, which is one of my favorite songs by them ever. So, and it's still a Bad Brains album, so it's awesome. So, you know, great stuff there. Love Bad Brains. That last song was off the Silent Hill 3 soundtrack. I don't really play a lot of video game music on my show. But I really like the Silent Hill soundtracks. They're less sort of, I don't know, no disrespect to video game music if you love it, but that one is, like, also just, like, a good album. And, like, I don't know, it borrows a lot of stuff from a lot of, like, 90s rock that I really enjoy. I think it's really cool. Like, I don't know, that song's awesome. Love Silent Hill. Love those soundtracks too. And nothing against video game music. It's just not kind of my thing, really. I feel like a song made as a song is much more potent to me, because it's like, I don't know, that's where it ends. A song made for a video game is made to sort of accompany something. You know, it's like salad dressing. So if I'm not, like, playing it, I don't know. It sort of doesn't ring the same. You know what I mean? But he's still great stuff. We're sort of coming to the end of my time here. Coming to 1 p.m. I got a few more stuff for you. Starting off with a Ghostface Killah song, Supreme Clientele 1. One of my favorites. Not the first song on the album. You might be surprised. That's Nutmeg. But 1 is still a great song. And that's what you're going to hear right now. So stay tuned for that. I've been DJ Cicada. Thank you so much for listening. Hope you're having a good one. Hope you continue to have a good one. And if you're having a bad one, I hope it gets better. I'm there with you in spirit. I don't know. Hope you're doing good. All that to say. Anyway, here's Ghostface Killah.

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Radio K, Real College Radio. You just heard In the Flesh by Blondie. Before that, we had Guns of Brixton by The Clash, Ambition by Subway Sect, and we started off with Perfect Angel by Doreo. Happy Wednesday, everyone. I hope you're having a good, or at least okay, Wednesday. Summer's end, for real. This is my last shift of the summer before I scoot on over to Thursday mornings for the fall. But yeah, I'm excited to be here today, guys. I've got some really great tunes for you. Started off with some, like, punkish stuff, you could say. Some Subway Sect, The Clash, even Blondie, although I didn't play the most punkish Blondie song that I could have played, but I felt like it fit well with the other two. And Subway Sect and The Clash go especially well together, because if I'm remembering correctly, I think in their early days, they shared the stage. I know Joe Strummer was a big Subway Sect fan, and both of them kind of like early British punk bands to kind of set the scene. I'm a huge Subway Sect fan. I think Vic Goddard is a really cool. I wish we had the song Split Up the Money, because that's one of my favorite songs by them. But unfortunately we don't. We only have Ambition, so I do tend to play that one a lot, but it's a banger, so no shade there. Anywho, moving on to the next set, we've got some newer bands, although I say newer and I know at least two of these albums are like from at least 10 years ago, so, you know, interpret that how you will. I'm very excited because we've got two bands I haven't played in a long time, but two songs that I think might really rock your world, so you'll just have to stay tuned for that. But in the meantime, we're going to start off with something from West Side Cowboy. This song is called You Could Have Died There on the Dance Floor, right here on Radio K, Real College Radio.

Radio K, Real College Radio. You just heard Rats by Quail. Before that, we had Somersault by Nothing. Before that was Wool in the Wash by Crying. And we started off with You Could Have Died There on the Dance Floor by Westside Cowboy. Very guitar-heavy set there. Some really, I hope those songs rocked your world like I said they would. I feel like that Nothing song, probably one of my favorite songs ever. I think it's like, and it's off their debut album, but I think it's like, that whole album is really perfect. It's kind of a crazy debut album. I think it's the first like set of recordings they did with Kyle Kimball on drums. I can't remember how long he was in the band or what, but I think he's kind of an insane drummer. The drums on that album are really crazy, especially in that song, and the guitar. It's so good. Anyways, coming up next, I've got probably a less guitar heavy set. I've got an Apples and Stereo song, but not off of the albums I usually play, off of one of their kind of like stranger albums. So I'm excited for that. But before we get into that, we have a song from Nerosta Steel called First Love Disco Moonbeam Mix, right here on Radio K, Real College Radio.

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1: Bobby, I don't know. But whatsoever I play, it's got to be funky.
0: Yeah.
1: One, two, three, make it!

Radio K, Real College Radio. You just heard Photos of the Reenactment by Kiwi Jr. Before that, we had Make It Funky by James Brown, Go by The Apples in Stereo, and we started off with First Love Disco Moonbeam Mix by Nerosta Steel. Pretty funky set there. I really enjoyed that one. I've been loving that Kiwi Jr. album blowing up recently. That song in particular, very jangly, which I'm a big fan of. If you know me, you know I love jangle pop and jangly guitar. So very, very fun. Also was really excited to play that Apples in Stereo song. I did a themed set on Schoolhouse K with DJ Figs a few weeks ago on Elephant 6, and I was talking about how I was like debating my favorite Elephant 6 band, and at the time I said Olivia Tremor Control, and then I was thinking about it, and I think my favorite Elephant 6 song ever is an Olivia Tremor Control song, but low-key right now I think my favorite Elephant 6 band is Apples in Stereo. I think they're so good. I love the kind of evolution they had, because if you listen to their earlier, well, actually, now that I'm thinking about it, they kind of just hit a bunch of different sounds, because obviously Tone Soul Evolution is very, like, 60s pop, very, like, sunshiny, sparkly, whatnot. I feel like her Wallpaper Reverie gets, like, a little bit more psychedelic, and then the song I played, that album, which, what is it called? Oh yeah, The Discovery of a World Inside the Moon, I feel like gets a lot more, like, experimental? But then if you listen to their really early 90s stuff also, that's pretty crazy experimental also, like anything off of Science Fair, pretty crazy. So I just think they're great. So I hope you enjoyed that one too. I think that song is really fun. And if you're not a big Apples in Stereo fan, maybe this has inspired you to give them another try. Anyways, coming up next, I'm very excited. Guys, I keep saying I'm very excited. I guess this is just a big day for me. But yeah, I have a song you probably haven't heard before, because I hadn't heard this song before. I think my dad put me onto it, honestly, that he maybe heard it on Radio K once. Crazy, crazy story. But the band is called My Project Blue, and they only released one EP, and it's this one. And here is the song, These Reoccurring Nightmares, right here on Radio K, Real College Radio.

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Radio K, Real College Radio. You just heard Something by Sam Prekop. Before that, we had Probiotic by Get Down Services, Love Story by my new band Believe, and we started off with These Reoccurring Nightmares by My Project Blue. Great Canadian band, I believe, and as I mentioned, I think that's the only thing they ever released, that EP, which is self-titled, which is really a fantastic EP, and I do wish they would have released more because I'm a big fan of their vibe.

A band that I can pretty much listen to any of their albums, and I really like them. Although I will say I'm lean more towards their 90s albums. And the same goes for Sam Preikop's solo stuff. I really like his 99 album, and then the album I just played, Who's Your New Professor, 2005, also a really good album. It's a good album to listen to like all the way through front to back, because a lot of the songs kind of blend into one another. But I played the first track on that, which is Something, which I think is a really beautiful song. I love the horn, but also I love the like little electronic sort of like warbles and beeps and boops in the background, kind of reminiscent of some Seeing Cake stuff, which I really like. But yeah, I hope you enjoyed as well. And anyways, what's next? We're gonna start off with some Dinosaur Jr., a new song from them. And then because I was speaking about jangly guitar earlier, I figured I should play some more jangly guitar songs. So we have a DJ Stereo Cat classic as well coming up. So stay tuned for that. But we're gonna start off with Blowing Up by Dinosaur Jr. right here on Radio K, Real College Radio.

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Radio K, Real College Radio. You just heard The Beatles with And Your Bird Can Sing. Before that, we had Lemon Twigs with Live in Favor of Tomorrow, Joseph K with Heaven Sent, and we started off with Blowing Up by Dinosaur Jr. Bit of a... Well, I threw in some jangly guitar-ish songs. I know that... For some reason, I always group Joseph K in with, like, not necessarily jangle pop, because I know they're, like, post-punk, but in a similar, like, to me, they're very jangly, and I don't know if other people think that also, or maybe I live under a rock, actually. I think other people do consider, I think they are jangly, but yeah, they're a very... Very DJ Stereo Cat band, one of my favorites. Specifically, I don't think the version I played was the Peel Session version of that song, but there's a Peel Session version of Heaven Sent that is really, really good. In my opinion, better than all the other versions of it. I think the Peel Session version is really good. They did two sessions with John Peel, I think, and both are really good. Would recommend. But anyways, coming up next, I figure since it's the end of summer, I should do like a little summer/end of summer theme set. Mainly, I was going off this Style Council song I really wanted to play, and then we're kind of filling in the blanks. But we're going to start off with a Beat Happening song, a classic Beat Happening song called Indian Summer, right here on Radio K. Real College Radio.

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0: Remember that time Radio K got you through a breakup, a hangover, and finals week? Yeah, us too. Maybe throw us a couple bucks? 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We love you.
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Radio K, Real College Radio. You just heard Summer Groff by the Spinto Band. Before that, we had Some Summer Day by John Fay. Before that was A Long Hot Summer by the Style Council. And we started off with Indian Summer by Beat Happening. A little summer-themed set for the end of summer. But I feel like especially, at least that Style Council song gives me end of summer vibes. Apologies for the delay with that one. Guys, I only have two hands, believe it or not. And man, I'm playing CDs, I'm playing vinyl, I'm all over the place. It was a little, but fire song, 7-minute version. That's right. Could have played the club mix also. Apologies if you wanted to hear the club mix, but I was feeling just a regular recording. What a banger of a song. I love that song. Also, a really awesome music video, or promotional video, I guess, that they filmed on the river. I think it's so awesome. I did see Paul Weller live like a year ago or so, or maybe 2 years, I can't remember, but he did not play Long Hot Summer, which I guess makes sense, but how awesome would it have been to hear Long Hot Summer club mix live? Yeah, pretty awesome. Speaking of awesome, well, that whole set was awesome, but I feel like the Spinto Band is a very me band. You can't see me, but I feel like the vibe I kind of give off maybe is kind of how this Spinto Band sounds. I really like their sound, and I recently found out that they did an in-studio at Radio K many, many years ago, and they have, like, a picture, like, right where I walk by every day, and I was like, that's crazy, because I love the Spinto Band, so shout out. Anyways, coming up next, got kind of a strange set, kind of wanted to play some more of my, like, 90s, 2000s, which I know I play a lot of, but we've got some Spent and also some Quasi, or Quasi, I don't know, heard it both ways, so who's to say? But we're gonna start off with Spent, I think, because I'm feeling spent. Here is Excuse Me While I Drink Myself to Death on Radio K, Real College Radio.

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Radio K, Real College Radio. You just heard Our Happiness is Guaranteed by Quasi. Before that, we had Pin Up Boys by West Side Cowboy. And we started off with Excuse Me While I Drink Myself to Death by Spence. A little shorter set there. A little, I don't know, very, very fun set. Very me set. I feel like I play that Quasi album featuring birds all the time, and it's fantastic. And yeah, I don't know what else I was going to say about that. That's all I've got to say. But anyways, I do have a shout out to give to Ben in Minneapolis. Thank you for donating. And they said that they listen with their kid on the drive-in for school drop-off, which is really fun because when I was a kid, my parents also played me Radio K on the way to school and in the car and stuff. And now I'm a DJ. So who knows? You could have a DJ, future college DJ on your hands. But yes, thank you for donating. Shout out. And if you too, listener, want to donate, you can donate at radiok.org. All the time. How awesome. Anyways, guys, it's almost 3, so almost time for me to hop on out of here and pass it over to the next DJ. And this is my last shift of the summer, so little self shout out. If you were curious, I'll be here Thursdays, 9 to 11 a.m. during the fall. If you dig what I play, you can tune in. But anyways, enough talking. I will play a few more tunes for you. Gonna end off with The Avalanches, because I think this song is really fun and is a good way to, I don't know, end your afternoon. I guess the afternoon's kind of still starting. Whatever you want to do. Here is The Avalanches with Because I'm Me on Radio K, Real College Radio.

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2: 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Bitch! 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Bitch! Watch the shit. 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

0: 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You just heard Flow by Sade. Before that was Silver Shoes by Liana Flores. Before that was Dead by Sedan Archives. And before that was Flake by C418. This is going to be probably one of the last DJ Horseshoe Crab sets, at least of the summer. So I hope you all enjoy all the tunes. So up next, we got Erykah Badu and the Alchemist's Witch Doctor here on Radio K, Real College Radio.
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0: 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You just heard Vinny DiGamma by the Alalas. Before that was You and My Guitar by Claire Doyle. Before that was The Brain of the Firm by the Horse Lords. And before that was Jack of Diamonds by Sophie Wellington. A lot of local artists that I haven't really heard much of before, but the Alalas sounded pretty interesting. I don't know, some sort of kind of experimental sort of indie rock, kind of bedroom poppy sort of feel. Maybe, maybe not. I don't know how to really categorize these things. I should know by now. But up next, we got Dior by Feeble Little Horse here on Radio K, Real College Radio.
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That's not dead air, it's Dead Air, Radio K's ambient drone and noise show running from 9 p.m. to 11 p.m. every Sunday. We often mix multiple songs on top of one another, so no two shifts sound the same. If you're down to hear our audio experiment, then make sure to tune in.

0: Radio K, Real College Radio. You just heard The Other Side of Your Face by Mr. Twin Sister. Before that was Come Home by Willow. Before that was Dior by Feeble Little Horse. And before that was Passion by Pink Pantheress. Now, that Other Side of Your Face recording is a live recording from here at Radio K. And it is quite good. It's off the album Color Your Life, which is the album right after my favorite EP of theirs, which is Vampires with Dreaming Kids. I tried to play a song, but it seems that somebody stole the DVD from our DJ room here. But nonetheless, I hope you all enjoyed that Mr. Twin Sister little live extended extravaganza. And I also liked that Pink Pantheress song. I think that her music is very just energetic, very just, I don't know, just something that's really like interesting and really like reliant on a sort of higher register that just works quite well, the sort of lower register, the drums underneath. That's a very kind of like pumping kind of drum heavy song. But up next we got what do we got next? We got All of Everything by the Luyas here on Radio K, Real College Radio.
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You just heard Dua Sale's Pearls with Chester Watson. Before that was Masayoshi Takenaka's Malibu. Before that was Katie Day's Adept, but also with the interlude F7. And before that was All of Everything by the Luyas. Now, the Luyas are a band from Toronto, and they were never really particularly popular, but I quite like the song that they played just now, the one that you just heard. I think it just has a good energy to it, and I will certainly be checking out the full album. The album is called, whatever the album is called, Human Voicing. And yeah, I hadn't really found a song of theirs I quite really like, just like listening to their music sort of on my own, but I discovered them, there's something about them that made me want to kind of give them a chance, and now I kind of was rewarded by checking out this song. Also, Debt by Katie Day is just absolutely incredible, sort of indie kind of pop song, and Masayoshi Takenaka is somebody who I feel like you can never really beat. I mean, I can just turn on his music and just like listen to it for quite some time without really just getting bored or really getting into a bit of a slump with how just kind of energetic and also just simply just creative his music can be. But up next, we got Headlights by Alex G here on Radio K, Real College Radio.

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You just heard Ombre's She. Before that was Bon Iver's Walk Home. Before that was The Garden Song by Phoebe Bridgers. And before that was Headlights by Alex G. Now, I could have played a song from the newest Phoebe Bridgers album, but I just kind of like that old one. That's just for me. But, I mean, both her new album and her previous two records, The Punisher as well as Stranger in the Alps, are also just absolutely incredible. I think she's just a very consistent artist, and I just sort of want to play a little bit from that. But also, Bon Iver's Walk Home is just really nice. It's really, like, has this, like, interesting sample that sort of, like, plays throughout it, sort of this, like, pitched-up kind of thing that he puts in there. Sort of reminds me of his work in 20 to a Million, which is also a more kind of experimental album there. And, yeah, I quite like that one. But up next, we got Look Like by Matt Martians featuring Daisy here on Radio K, Real College Radio.

the last party. I don't want to get on this night flight. I'm so stupid. This kid's crazy.

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4: 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You just heard Caretaker by Mallory Hawk. Before that was Carolyn Shut Up by Carolyn Polachek. Before that was I Wish by Stevie Wonder. And before that was Look Like by Matt Martians. Now, that Matt Martians song features Daisy, aka Daisy World, who you might know from the Tyler the Creator song Rise. She's featured on that one. And it is a quite good sort of 3-on-1 medley. I think like most Matt Martians albums, most songs on his albums are about 3 or 4 songs in one. I don't know how I really feel about that. Like, so many songs are just a bunch of different songs he just kind of put together to make them longer. And sometimes I do prefer like some separate tracks you can kind of select whenever you want to play which one, because sometimes his songs like don't really like mesh together as well as to really warrant or really be kind of permitted to be like a kind of double or triple song. Like, sometimes I feel like they need to be a little bit more related to one another, but maybe that's kind of an interesting experimental kind of decision. I don't know. Let me know what you think if you have any opinions on that. But anyway, up next, oh wait, this is probably my last break. So yeah, that was me, DJ Horseshoe Crab. I hope you all have enjoyed all my little tunes from here to now to any time in the future. I mean, I might just jump on as a little guest, special guest situation, but I hope you liked DJ Horseshoe Crab, whatever it had to offer, whatever my show did for you in your life, or how it made you better as a person. If you, I don't know, if you really enjoyed this, if you really enjoyed my sets, let me know. But, yeah, hope you all enjoy. And up next, we got Wally Wilder by Delicate Steve here on Radio K, Real College Radio. Yeah, just had to get like weird with my last one.

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1: Laura Ingalls Wilder was born on February 7, 1867 in Pepin County, Wisconsin. Throughout Laura's childhood, her pioneer parents moved the family around the country, seeking a better life, going from Kansas to Minnesota and many places around the Midwest. Growing up, Laura had a love for reading and writing. She started to keep a diary at an early age, detailing her family's travels and experiences on the frontier. But it wasn't until Laura was in her 60s that she started writing the Little House books based on her childhood experiences. The first book, Little House in the Big Woods, was published in 1932 and became an instant success. The fourth book in the series, On the Banks of Plum Creek, mirrors her family's time in the southwest Minnesota prairie. Several locations mentioned in her books, such as Walnut Grove, Minnesota, have become tourist attractions, and fans of the Little House series have visited these sites to experience a glimpse of pioneer life and gain a deeper understanding of the places described in the novels. Although Laura resided in Minnesota for a short amount of time, her literary impact will live with us forever.
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Let me give your ears a little splash of sunshine with a sweet mix of Jamaican reggae, ska, dub, dancehall, and rock steady every Sunday from 1 p.m. to 3 p.m.

watch it go blink. The facts for the 85s, I spent a lifetime scrapping on the scrimmage line, suspended in time, and ways I've been rigid. It's one thing to preach, a whole nother thing to live it. I tell you what I think for a living. From the utmost, the greatest gifts is given. With the gravity of set, appreciate the sun risen. A quiet time to listen to your soul. Society takes souls as soon as you exit the door. Pay with your life force. 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Finally. Choices come with means. You exercise, but don't know what they mean until you.

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At least that's what I seen on state property. 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Honestly, I'm unashamed. 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

Cavalier, no boots, still polo down, the pants is pleated, and some white noise ones, cause it's still mad, still average, getting sound, make you panic, the fit giving sporting cannon, I've been all over the planet, I was getting all facts for facts, I made plans with my own two hands, sitting counts, left in my mouth, forgot the amount, let's start again, I've been at it for consecutive days.

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